years can a mountain exist before it is washed to the sea? Yes, and how many years can some people exist before they're allowed to be free? Yes, and how many times can a man turn his head and pretend that he just doesn't

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Yes, and how many ears must one man have before he can hear people cry? Yes, and how many deaths will it take till he knows the

And I touched your face, narcotic mindful lace, Mary Jane. And I called your name like an addicted to cocaine, calls for the stuff you'd rather blame. And I touched your

there only to hide my guilt and shame. I forgive you, now I ask the same of you. While we were apart, I was human too.

Baby, it didn't take all of my life to find you. But you can believe it's gonna take the rest of my life to keep you.